Our drummer, Mr. Keith Moon. Splendid, thank you very much indeed. And now, as always, the Who are on top of everything. And we'd like to continue with our latest single, Squeeze Box.

0: Thank you very much. Nice to be here as the sun goes down. We'd like to do a song now, which we have the great honour of playing a short section of the song without Keith Moon, who's always on top of everything. Don't worry, he returns. He returns.
1: We don't do bellboy. Why did you have to go and mention bellboy?
0: You've started a riot now.
1: They'd all start chanting, you know, bellboy.
0: Anyway. Now, Keith refuses to do it because... This one is a song which excludes him because he's got beautiful brown eyes, and the song is called Behind Blue Eyes.

0: Evansville. Welcome to Historic Boston, the host of this game series, as well as the next three game series we'll have against Washington. Evansville finished 40-56 last season, and they're looking to come back rocking the new jerseys. Look at how stylish they're looking. The blue sleeves, the Evil on the front. Very nice indeed. A lot of returners for Evansville this season, but also a lot of new guys. 15 new guys out of their 25-man roster are all new. And the coaching staff back for another season. Before we talk a little bit more into that, we will head to the public address announcer, Zane Clodfelter, as he does player announcements for Frontier League opening day.
1: Assistant coach, Harrison Nicola. Assistant coach, Kyle Harbison. And opening catcher, 25, Nicola. The athletic trainer for Florence is Alan Chase. Non-starters for Florence. One. Zach Westcott. Seven. Chase Hopewell. Eight. Isaac Milberg. Ten. Aiden McAvoy. 15, Blake Donnan. 20, Yannicker Villalobos. 23, Liam Alper. 24, Campbell Spradley. 34, Max Whitesell. 65, Bradley Wilson. 88, Eddie Captain. 71, Zach Beadle. 12, Brett Longquist. And 55, Jackson Tucker. And now the starting lineup on opening night 2026 for the visiting Florence Yalls. The Hoosier Lottery strikeout batter of the game. In center field, zero, Tyler Schoenfeldt. Batting second at first base, 13, Hank Zeisler. Batting third. Batting fifth in left field, 4, Marcus Rodell. Batting sixth at second base, 99, Keenan Taylor. Batting seventh in catching, 2, Sergio Gutierrez. Batting eighth at third base, 5, Garrett Broussard. Batting ninth, the shortstop, 6, Dylan Baker. Warming up, and the visiting bullpen down the left field line. Left-handed pitcher, 17, Webster. Ladies and gentlemen, the Florence Yalls. Let's meet your 2026 Evansville Otters. Led by manager Andy McCauley. In the home bullpen, down the right field line, pitching coach Max Peterson. Hitting coach 41, TJ Zerowitz. First base coach, 25, Billy Easley. assistant coach Phil Britton. Team doctor, Dr. Mark Martin. 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Head clubhouse manager, Ben Garrett. And assistant clubhouse manager, Owen Bullock. Team chaplain, Tyrone Edwards. Non-starters for the Evansville Otters. Number one, DeWill Almonte. Number 50, Luke Baker. Number 27, Junior Serta. Number 20, David Eckes. Number 21, Andrew Garcia. Number 32, Matt Parenta. Assisting the Otters, the pitching analytics this evening, number 18, Ben Hetzke. Number 34, Garrett Simpson. Number 33, Nolan Thiebe. Number 35, Alex Valdez. Number 23, Landon Lilliman. Number 13, Ryan Wiltsy. Number 29, Mark Black. Number 17, J.J. Cruz. Number 9, Shane Philman. Number 24, Tommy Shirley. Number 8, Cohen Wilbanks. And Jamie Encarnacion. And now let's meet the starting lineup on opening night for your Evansville Otters. The Edward Jones, leadoff batter. The left fielder, number 3, John Ponder. Batting second, the second, number 12, Amani Jones. Batting third, the first baseman, number 10, Dennis Pierce. Batting fourth, and catching, number 28, Logan Brown. Batting fifth, the third baseman, number 2, Marcos Gonzalez. Batting sixth, the center fielder, number 6, Kyle Battle. Batting seventh, the right fielder, number 11, Jordan Byers. Batting eighth, the designated hitter, number 7, Dakota Phillips. Batting ninth, the shortstop, number 19, TJ Salvaggio. Pitching opening night for the Evansville Otters, tandem pitcher, number 46, Griff Hughes. Ladies and gentlemen, your 2026 Evansville Otters. Tonight's umpires, as assigned by the Frontier League at home plate, Matt Van Hooten. At first base, Lucas Nally, and in the rocking chair over at third, Mateus Foscolo. Ladies Ladies and gentlemen, at this time, would you please rise and remove your caps as we honor America's freedom, those who now protect it and pay tribute to those who made the ultimate sacrifice with the singing of our national anthem this evening, performed by Gina Moore.

0: Papa John's is the official sponsor of the Otters pregame and postgame shows, available every game night after each Otters game on the Otters Digital Network and Home Team Network. Almost time for opening day. Missed it on the broadcast, but they set off a lot of red, white, and blue smoke, and it looked pretty cool. Here are our starting lineups. Starting with the visiting Florence Yalls, it's Tyler Schoenfeld in center field batting first. Hank Zeisler at first batting second. Brendan Bowe in right field batting third. Zade Richardson, the DH, in the cleanup spot. Then Marcus Brodell in left field batting fifth. Keenan Taylor at second base, the former Otter, bats sixth. Sergio Gutierrez catching, batting seventh. Garrett Broussard bats eighth at third base. And Dylan Baker in the nine spot at shortstop. On the other side for your Evansville Otters, John Ponder leads it off in left field. Amani Jones playing second, batting second. Pierce, one of the returners, at first base batting third, as well as Logan Brown doing the catching in the cleanup spot. Marcos Gonzalez at third base batting fifth, and Kyle Battle in center field bats sixth. Jordan Viers in right field batting seventh. Evansville Otter legend Dakota Phillips batting eighth, doing the designated hitting. And then TJ Salvaggio batting ninth at shortstop for the Otters. Well, it's a beautiful day for some baseball today, isn't it? No clouds in the sky. You know, we got some rain earlier this week. Thought maybe it was going to be another one of them opening days where we weren't going to get a game until, you know, another day in. We had to play a doubleheader. But no, it is a beautiful day outside and a beautiful day to start the Frontier League season. Take a look at the defense for the Otters. Left to right field, it's Ponder, Battle, and Viers. Gonzalez at third, Salvaggio at short, with Amani Jones at second, Dennis Pierce at first, Logan Brown doing the catching for Griff Hughes, the starter on opening day for the Otters. On the other side, for the Florence Yalls, left to right, it's Marcus Brodell, Tyler Schoenfeld, and Brendan Bobo doing right field. Broussard is at third with Dylan Baker at second, Dylan Baker at short, Keenan Taylor at second, Hank Zeisler at first with Sergio Gutierrez doing the catching for the starter on opening day for the Yalls, Evan Webster. The Otters taking the field in their new jerseys, and everyone's excited here for game one of 102. We have an expanded schedule, six more games. And it's time to see who will take the crown in 2026. It all starts here. On Thursday, May the 7th, Griff Hughes takes the bump, gets the opening day nod. A returner from last year had a 2.89 ERA. Got picked up by the Blue Jays, played in the Florida Complex League with the Blue Jays, got sent up to the Single-A Dunedin Blue Jays, but is back here for now his third season, and he's looking to take a big leadership role for the Otters. He's a great clubhouse guy, always has a smile on his face, always cracking jokes with the guys. He's a very good guy if you want some team chemistry in the clubhouse, and I'm sure it was nice to see him come back. Said he really wanted to be back here for this season, loves it here. You know, you don't really love... If you love a place, you come back, and he's been here now. This is his third season, so he just keeps on coming back. These two teams played a couple exhibition matches last week. Griff Hughes did pitch in one of them. Three innings, gave up three hits, three earned, one walk, but struck out six. So a pretty big amount of strikeouts for him. Did give up the three-run homer to Zade Richardson, but... You know, those games don't count. This is where it really counts. This is where everybody's watching. Everyone's tense. It's game number one. You got to get all the jitters out before we start here. 6:38 Central Standard Time here in Evansville. Thanks for joining us. 23-9 Agley Way. Shaney Felt heads to the dish. First batter of 2026 here for the Otters, and the excitement is radiating here at historic Bossy Field. 111 years old this season and still standing strong. Here we go. First pitch is called strike one. and we are underway in 2026 at 6:39 p.m. Tyler Shanefelt, the leadoff man, standing at only 5'7". He's got some good speed, though. A lot of stolen bases. That one's outside for ball one. Shanefelt 1-for-3 in both of the in each of the exhibition matches last week against the Otters. Florence is wearing their Kentucky red jerseys. As that one's outside, makes it 2-1. Shanefelt, one of the returners for Florence, hit 301 last season. Called strike two. 2-2 here for Hughes. Would be big to get a strikeout here in your first batter faced in 2026. Lefty-lefty matchup. Tank Zeisler on deck then. Brendan Bobo, the top three for Florence. Swung on and missed. Strike three. Great start for Griff Hughes as he gets Shanefelt swinging, and that's out number one.
1: Congratulations. Sections 9 and 10.
0: That will bring up Zeisler, so two straight lefties at the top of the order to start up against Griff Hughes. Now with one out in the top of the first. Outside for ball one. That was a German-American bank strikeout. Good start for Griff Hughes. Has to face off now against Zeisler. Called the team captain on this y'all squad. And it's 1-1. Zeisler 3-12 last season. Had a great year. Ended up making the All-Frontier League team as well as an All-Star appearance. Went 12-45 against Evansville last season. Blooper into left field and a great catch out in left by John Ponder. Now John Ponder, very good defensively, also has some speed out there in left field. Was playing center in the exhibition games, but he can play anywhere in the outfield, and he just showed that for sure. He makes the diving catch, and lead two are down here in the top of the first. Another lefty, Brendan Bobo. Now Bobo played very well in the two exhibition games against Evansville pitching. Fouls one off. At Florence on the first, he hit two home runs, drove in five, went 2-for-4. And then the day after here at Bossy Field on the second, went 2-for-3, hit another homer. Off to a good start. Probably a big reason why he's in the three hole right now with Zade Richardson, the first righty in the lineup, behind him. One gets away from Logan Brown, and it's 1-1. Bobo, also a returner, second season with Florence, hit 295 last year. Did only go 8-for-30, 235 against Evansville pitching last season. That is skied into right field. Jordan Viers is out there fighting the sun, but he makes the catch for out number three. A 1-2-3 first. You can't really get much better than that if you're Griff Hughes. We're heading to the bottom of the first on the Otters Digital Network.
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0: 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Evan Patoka here in the booth with you, here for game one of 102 between, well, not 102 games between these two teams, but 102 games in general. For both teams, these two teams only face off a few times this season. They do face off next week in Florence, starting on Friday the 15th, but then we don't see Florence again until late June. So we see them a lot in the first 2 weeks. Edward Jones' leadoff hitter of the game is John Ponder. We just saw him make a great defensive play to save a hit in the top of the first inning. Now let's see what he can do with the bat in the bottom half. Good time to mention, too, a lot of these guys playing professional ball for the first time. That includes Ponder as he swings at the first pitch, flies it to deep center field. And fighting the sun, Shaney Felt does make the catch for out number one.
1: Batting second, the second baseman, number 12, Amani Jones.
0: That'll bring up Amani Jones. Amani Jones walking out to Notorious B.I.G. Great pick. Great pick, let me tell you. Amani Jones, switch hitter, coming from Lebanon, Pennsylvania. Switch hitter, so he's batting from the right side against the lefty Evan Webster. He takes ball one. Webster gets the opening day nod after a 4.22 ERA performance in 98 innings last season with Florence. This is his third year with the Yawls. Only pitched one game against Evansville last season. 5 1/3, 3 earned runs, 4 hits. Walked 2, struck out 1, so give up a lot of contact. And he gives up a fly ball here to center. A little bit easier for Shaney Felt out there. And that is out number two. Shaney Felt and Bobo feeling the heat of the sun right in their eyes, as well as Kyle Battle and Jordan Viers on the side of the Otters. But so far, no mistakes here through, well, not even an inning. So there is a lot more game to decide if somebody's gonna mess up here. First pitch called strike one to Dennis Pierce. Webster, Cincinnati native, so doesn't have to drive far to get to Florence, just to, you know, cross the Ohio-Kentucky border. That one just misses at 75 for ball one. We're looking at a pretty quick inning here. Another curveball hits the zone. No score here. Bottom of the first, two outs for Evan Webster, looking to get a 1-2-3 after Griff Hughes got a 1-2-3. Struck out Shaney Felt, then induced two flyouts. Webster already has the two flyouts here, both of them to center. Now looking to match Griff with the strikeout. 1-2 pitch. Fouled away. That overhead foul ball brought to you by Heads Construction. Choose the best, never regret it. You can hear our PA saying the same thing. Don't regret it. You'll never regret it. It's impossible. Another 1-2, and another foul ball off to the right side. Webster played his collegiate seasons at Louisville. 2020 to 2024, then right after signed with Florence, 4.5 ERA in 36 innings. Was all ACC second team in 2024. There's a fly ball into deep left field. That is way out of here. Dennis Pierce's first at bat of 2026 leaves the yard, and the Otters have a 1-0 lead early.
1: Ladies and gentlemen,
0: Well, Dennis Pierce played really well against the Yalls in the exhibitions, and that does not stop when it comes to the regular season. He hits his first home run of the season, and the Otters strike first. It's 1-0. What a start for Evans here in game one. And now it's Logan Brown, who takes outside for ball one. That ball was exterminated by McMahon. Exterminating. Remember, who can help with all your pest control needs? McMahon can. And that one went far. Logan Brown knows the Otters quite well. Third season here. Assistant coach at Modern Day High School, who plays here occasionally. Hit 284 last season with Evansville. Against Florence, 150. Only had a 3-for-20. Did drive in three runs, though. Dennis Pierce, 17 home runs last season. He's on pace for, guess what, 102. Probably the only time I'm going to be able to say that. Count evens up against Logan Brown, 2-2. Two outs, 1-0. Otters lead it. Here's the pitch, and it is grounded foul down the right field line. Pierce 2-for-4 in both of those exhibition games, homered in the first game. In that first exhibition game, the ball was really flying out to right field, and he was able to take advantage, hit it to the opposite field, and it went, I think, over the scoreboard out on Thomas More Stadium as Logan Brown strikes out, and that'll end the first inning. But Dennis Pierce, frozen rope out into left center field, gives the Otters a 1-0 lead as we head to the second inning on the Otters Media Network.

What year

0: happened to Will Smith?
1: Bill,

Top of the second inning here at Bossy Field. 1-0, the Otters have the lead. Second inning brought to you by J.E. Shekel Armor Protection. Founded in 1978, J.E. Shekel is the Tri-State's premier residential, commercial, industrial service, and construction company. It's Zade Richardson leading off, then Marcus Brodell and the former Otter Keenan Taylor hitting third here for the Yawls. Griff Hughes pitching with a 1-0 lead as he throws inside for ball one. Zade Richardson took Hughes deep. Three-run homer in the second exhibition game on the 2nd of May. That is called strike one. Zade, a very long resident of the Florence Yawls, his fourth season this year. Re-signed on December 10th of last year. Soft grounder over to third. Marcos Gonzalez will make the throw across the diamond over to Pierce. And that's out one. Marcus Brodell now to hit. Brodell, another one of those guys that hasn't played professional ball yet. This is his first pro AB. Played for USF last season as well as the MLB Draft League with the Williamsport Crosscutters. Hit 330 with the Bulls. 18 multi-hit games. Played really well. That swung on and missed for strike one. Only played in one of the two exhibitions, 1-for-2 on the first. Quickly down 0-2 against Hughes.

Nice crowd out today for opening day 2026. That one misses just outside, and it is 1-2. Rodell 319 last season, or sorry, 2024 with USF. Been a big part of that team. Played for the Northwoods League after his freshman year at USF. As that one inside, it looks like it clipped him. So Brodell gets the hit by pitch. He will be the first batter to relay for Florence. The return of Keenan Taylor. He's back. He was here last season. Was one of the two all-stars for the Otters last year. After hitting 299, got exactly 100 hits in 93 games. Wearing the number 99 this season. He wore 12 in spring training. Decides to go with the highest number you can go. Big nine. Against the Yawls last season, he hit 286, 12 for 42. Five doubles against Yawls pitching, which some of them are now his teammates. 0-2 now to Taylor. Griff looking to keep Brodell at first after the hit by pitch. Sergio Gutierrez stands on deck, the number 7 hitter for Florence. 0-2 pitch. Foul tip into the glove of Logan Brown, and it's a second strikeout of the day for Griff Hughes, and it's out number 2 in the top of the second inning. Sergio Gutierrez now with two outs and a runner on first. His first at-bat of the season. Played with Florence in 2024, but last year was in the Atlantic League with the Lexington Legends. That is called a strike. 1-0 Evansville here in the top of the second inning. Dennis Pierce's home run in the bottom of the first, the difference. Early in game one of 1-0-2. 0-1. That is cranked foul off to the left side. Quickly 0-2 here. Well, if we take a look at the probables for the next couple games, it'll be Landon Williman on Friday, Ben Petschke on Saturday for Evansville. On the other side for Florence, it's Isaac Milburn and Zach Westcott pitching the next two games. Zach Westcott doing the good old player/coach. He's the pitching coach for Florence. I always think it's a really interesting dynamic when you're a player, and especially when you're pitching. Because think about it, right? If you pitch bad, who's talking to you? You just got to talk to yourself? I never really, like the player-manager stuff that they used to do back in, what, the 40s, the 30s? It just always seemed like a weird concept. Swung on and missed. Ball gets in the dirt. Brown throws over to first. And back-to-back strikeouts for Griff Hughes. Gets him out after the hit-by-pitch of Brodell. Three strikeouts on the day for Hughes on two scoreless innings. We head to the bottom half of the second here on the Otters Media Network.

Bottom of the second inning. Both of those strikeouts for Griff Hughes were German American Bank strikeouts. Just to let you know. Evan Webster back out there for his second inning of work. He'll be facing off against Marcos Gonzalez, Kyle Battle, Jordan Viers, three new guys in the lineup after we got a couple of returners and Dennis Pierce and Logan Brown back in the bottom of the first inning.